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1: 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He feeds me snacks with his enormous hands. And I hope he asks me to be his winter wife. 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